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It's Morgan Wallen and Tate McRae. 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

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Just when

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0: The Bolt, Morgan Wallen. Guess I'm the problem. Problem being, no Morgan shows in New England this year. So we're going to send you to Denver.
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It's Jeff in for Jessica. Happy Cinco de Mayo or Drinco de Mayo, whatever you want to call it. I hope you have plenty of chips and guac and margaritas. 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

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It's 101.7 The Bull, Boston's Hit Country. Oh, no.

We know the night shift isn't easy. That's why we're bringing the music and the meaning. Granger's with you all night with songs, stories, and conversations that keep it real. Thanks for being a part of the After Midnight family.

All right, topic to discuss next hour. I want to hear from you on this. Super easy question. What is your favorite car or truck? Dream car, pie in the sky, money didn't matter. What would you get? 866-607-8383. We'll talk next hour.

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1: Hey, this is Chase Fetch from Crawford County, Indiana. 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
1: What up, Granger? Down here in Milwaukee working on some fiber optic cable for Verizon. Keep the country alive, brother.
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2: Ann Hudson is about to jump on and share some Nashville news with us. 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
3: 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Little concerning after an announcement she made. I got that story coming up in your Nashville news next.

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1: Yes, I wanted to say hello and how are you, and I'm having a good night tonight. 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
1: Thought he found a creative way to make some extra cash by running his own cocaine delivery service. 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And now he's facing a long stay behind bars, and Earl Dibbles Jr., the country boy, is going to share this dumb criminal story with us next.

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0: Dibbles and Dumb Criminals on After Midnight.
1: Well, some fella up in New York, 44 years old, thought he was real clever running a cocaine delivery service. Shoot. Yeah, like it was a pizza or something. Had folks calling him up, and he'd drop off the goods himself around East Hampton. And he did this all summer long in 2022 till the law caught wind of it. Now he's looking at 10 years behind bars. That's one way to join the gig economy. I reckon done.
0: Thanks for staying up all night here on After Midnight with Granger Smith.
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1: I think I know how to get your Wednesday started off on the right foot, and that is with some good news. If you hang on two songs, I'll share some with you.

0: 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That's good news. 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
1: 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Ann Hudson is coming up with the latest buzz from Nashville. And give us a tease of what you got coming up.
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We're a late night family. And Granger Smith is the voice that keeps the night going strong. Thanks for riding with us here on After Midnight with Granger Smith.

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1: On this day in 1937, the Hindenburg disaster shocked the world as the giant airship went down in flames. 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
1: 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I'm in Fort Collins, Colorado, listening to you. 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
1: Ann Hudson is about to jump on and share some Nashville news with us. 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
2: 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Little concerning after an announcement she made. I got that story coming up in your Nashville news next.

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Not everyone sleeps at night. Some of us think, some of us drive, some of us pray. Granger's with you through it all. Thanks for being a part of the After Midnight family.

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0: me something good.
1: Yeah. She's only 4, but she realized something wasn't right. And what she did next helped first responders get to the scene fast. 4 years old. Lunchbox has this story next. And Tell Me Something Good. Hey. The Bobby Ball Show. Okay, so it's my wife's first Mother's Day. 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

0: 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So what's Zach doing with his extra $1,000?
1: Probably going to go to some bills that my fiance and I need to catch up on.
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So Luke Combs just did something historic in part with this song. He became the first artist to do something twice. Fill you in after Sleepless in a Hotel Room.

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1: 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Brooks and Dunn, Gavin Adcock, and Vincent Mason too. 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

0: 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Why does Vanessa want to win that Morgan trip?
1: I need to see Morgan Wallen because I'm a teacher and it's Teacher Appreciation Week. And I have a 16-year-old son who wants to go with me. So it'd be a mother-son trip. I need to go.
0: Vanessa, we do appreciate you and good luck. Your next chance coming up 1240.

0: The Bolt, Morgan Wallen. Guess I'm the problem. Problem being, no Morgan shows in New England this year. So we're going to send you to Denver.
1: Hey, it's Morgan Wallen.
0: No, coming back. You'll have such a good time, you may not want to.
1: Guys, a little something like this.
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So what new albums are you looking forward to in the next few weeks? Samantha Joe. For me, it is now Ko Wetzel's The Night Champion. He revealed yesterday he's going to be putting out this new album June 12th. But this Friday, he's going to be putting out this one.

He's going to be at the House of Blues with Nate Smith. If you're on our free iHeartRadio app and want a shot at winning some tickets, hit that contest tab. Good luck. Here's Ella Langley.

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5: 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Heroes like FDNY firefighter Robert E. Welsh III. 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

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You're shot at $1,000 this hour with the nationwide keyword coin. 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Good luck.

Mike Stavin, the Bull. You know, Luke Combs wasn't the only country artist making history this week. Ella did too with her buddy Morgan Wallen. I'll tell you about it after her latest Be Her.

0: It's Ella Langley. What Always Have in the Bowl? So, you loving the new Ella Morgan that got put out a couple weeks ago? It's Amanda Jo, if you're not familiar. I can't love you anymore. It's so good. They dropped this song just the other week, and it made history because they are now the first country duo to debut in the Billboard Hot 100 Top 10 since Kenny and Dolly. We're talking Islands in the Stream, Kenny Rogers and Dolly Parton. So how cool is that? Making history together. I love that song so much. Luckily for us, Ella Langley is going to be coming to New England this summer. She's playing up in New Hampshire on July 30th. Alas, Morgan is not coming to New England. So this week, we're giving you a chance to win a trip to see Morgan in Denver at the end of this month. So if you're not listening on our free iHeartRadio app, you're going to want to make sure you hop on there because that is going to be step one when I open up the talkback ticket window. Your chance to win that trip coming up 12:40.
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1087 The Bull. 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Let us know why you need to win that trip to Denver to see Morgan at the end of this month.

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1: Hi, this is Olivia from Marlboro. I would love to see Morgan Wallen in Colorado. Last time he wasn't in New England for any shows, we actually traveled to Knoxville, Tennessee to see him, and it was one of the coolest shows I've ever been to, hands down.
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Your chance to win a grand with one word, 10 minutes away.

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So not too long ago, we had a special guest stop by our studios, our music lounge. Let's talk about it after Gabby Barrett.

One I went to have in the bowl. So are you familiar with the artist Gareth? Samantha Joe. He's just wrapping up, actually, in our music lounge. But this song, I'm just saying, if you know anybody that's getting married this summer...

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having the bowl. You know, Thomas Rhett did a pop-up last week in downtown Nashville, and he debuted some unreleased music. If you haven't heard it, check out his socials right now. It's Chase Matthew. What?

who celebrated a birthday earlier this week. She celebrated 27 on Monday. Today, a couple country birthdays. Warren Zeiders also celebrating 27, and Ian Munsick, 33.

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It's already May 6th, huh? Already halfway through the week. What's going on? It's Brandon Clay checking in on Boston's Hit Country. We're 101.7 The Bull. Tell ya, another nice one out there today. Trying to make it even nicer with a chance to win $1,000. If you want in, listen for that keyword I'll give you in just a few minutes after Rascal Flats right now. Let's go.

I dare say it's like kind of too hot out there, almost like muggy. I say that now, and all of a sudden it'll start raining and get cold out there, so I take that back. We're trying to get you to take this $1,000 at the bull1017.com. 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

So since Morgan Wallen right there is not doing a show in New England, we're just going to bring you to the show. Morgan played at Denver, Colorado, get you a pair of tickets, not only to a show, but some plane tickets. We'll talk about that next on The Bull.

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You know, coming from an Ella fellow like myself, I think it's safe to say we're blasting that song all summer long, right? Like, is it an Ella Langley summer? Instead of an Ella fella, what if I'm like an Ella Yella? Like, I'm just yelling all the songs. Did I just cook up something here on

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I'd be lying if I said you didn't have 101.7 The Bull on at the like literal perfect time. 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

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It'd be kind of nice to celebrate the weekend a little early. Why not?

0: Well, I've officially reached unk status, and it's, believe it or not, thanks to those guys right there, Florida Georgia Line on 101.7 The Bull. 2019 was the last time I saw them in concert, so that's a whole other can of worms we got to open up. When are they getting back together? But you know who was the opener for that concert when I saw them? I think it was like the Xfinity Center. It might even been in like Hartford, Connecticut. It was Florida Georgia Line as the headliner, and then the opener for the opener for the opener was some guy named Morgan Wallen. The whole story, you can probably find it on TikTok. The guys took Morgan under their wings and brought him on tour, his first tour ever. And I think it's safe to say it kind of worked out for Morgan Wallen, huh? So we're trying to get you to see it yourself this summer. Morgan Stadium Tour, that's not in New England, but happening in Denver, Colorado. We're going to fly you out there. As long as you've got the Bull on the iHeartRadio app, you'll be one step closer to winning not only concert tickets, but plane tickets to see Morgan Wallen's Still the Problem Tour. That's coming up next.
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crazy. We're getting a collab this Friday from Russell Dickerson right here and Fetty Wap, who was like my middle school like anthem. Every song from his, crazy. Here's Russell now on the Bull.

know, it's only a matter of time until Tucker Wetmore right there is doing stadiums himself. Of course, Ella Langley right here too, same deal. But Morgan Wallen's doing a stadium tour that's not in New England. So we're going to fly you out to see him in Denver, Colorado right now. A pair of tickets up for grabs on the iHeartRadio app. You got to send me a talk back and tell me why you think the Bull should fly you out there to see Morgan Wallen. Good luck.

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0: already Wednesday, huh? Isn't that crazy? This week's flying by. Don't even get me started on this year alone. I mean, it's already May 6th. Like, what? How did we get here? Hey, trying to send you home with $1,000, too, if you want in. 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

telling you, like, it's not every day someone's just going to say, here's $1,000. 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Type that in before 5 o'clock, and it could happen. Good luck.

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1: This like never happens. 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His name is Gareth, and we've got him right here. I want to talk about what I'm telling you is going to be like your next favorite love song that he has. It's been popping off on TikTok. Tell me about it.
2: This song, I just got off the road with Kit Moore and I flew back to Nashville. And it was a day or two after I was back.
1: Yeah.
2: I got in the studio with a friend of mine and two different writers that I never worked with before. And we just went in. We wanted to write, you know, a love song. And it just happened to be after we wrote it that it was like, we found it was a perfect like first dance song.
1: Mm-hmm.
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1: 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We just posted a video up on IG at the Bull 101.7. 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

you know, as kids my age would say, we're in the big 2026. And we still don't have a collab for Morgan Wallen right there and Megan Maroney. What's the deal with that? I know they, like, have a history, but that might be, like, would be the collab of the century. They were to get together and do a song, huh? I'm sure we'll hear this one live at the Garden this summer. Megan Maroney's on 101.7 The Bull.

I think I might have cooked living in Boston my whole life. Instead of people calling themselves Ella Fellas, fans of Ella Langley right here, what about Ella Yellas? Like, we're yelling all the songs, right? No, I tried. Here she is now on The Bull.

a couple buddies that live in Denver, Colorado. They say they love it, but I've never been. What about you? We'll try to get you there to see Morgan Wallen's Still the Problem Tour. Another chance of tickets at 540 here on 101.7 The Bull. 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

just talking about this with a coworker here at the Bull like a second ago. Like, when was the last time it didn't rain on the weekends? Whatever. Today's fine because yesterday was nice out, even though I almost blew away. But can we just get like a nice stretch of like 60 degree and sunny days? Like, how do we make that happen? You know what I am trying to make happen is make you $1,000 richer. That keyword for you is coming up next, all right? You sure?

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Type in that hour's nationwide keyword is grand. Before 6 o'clock, as long as you do it by then, you could literally win $1,000. I mean, come on.

day, Potts Farm was a place to go. 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Y'all ain't listening. Them old dirt

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a chance at tickets to see Morgan Wallen in Denver, Colorado. Yeah, whatever. And we're actually going to do that in just a few minutes here on 101.7 The Bull. 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

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I got a couple buddies out there, and they love Denver. Like, it's such an iconic place to go see a concert. So let's make it happen. Empower Field, all you got to do is send me a talkback on the iHeartRadio app and tell me why you think 101.7 The Bull should hook you up to hear this one live from Morgan Wallen this summer. Good luck.

0: It's so weird. Like, I don't know what to do with myself now because the Celtics are done. The Bruins are done. The Red Sox are, like, kind of meh. You know, I haven't been to a game at Fenway. Maybe I should go when they're back in town. And if they win, maybe I'm the good luck charm. The guy on 101.7 The Bull? All right.
1: They say the holy water's watered down, and this town's lost its faith.

0: The Bolt, Morgan Wallen. Guess I'm the problem. Problem being, no Morgan shows in New England this year. So we're going to send you to Denver.
1: Hey, it's Morgan Wallen.
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Cloudy and 60. It's like perfect sweatshirt weather. That's what I'm here for. It's Brandon Clay hanging out with you on 101.7 The Bull.

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That's D-E-P-O-S-I-T. That spells deposit. I hope I spelled that right. As long as you spell it right, then you'll be entered. Good luck.

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1: 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On a

Isn't it crazy it's already Wednesday, huh? I mean, basically Thursday at this point. Hey, thanks for hanging out with us on 101.7 The Bull. If you want me to throw anything else on for you, hit me up on the iHeart app. You can send me a talk back with your request. A lot of people want to hear some Dustin Lynch, so I got them for you right now.

0: So what? All you have to do is to get you to see Morgan Wallen in Denver, Colorado. You just got to say something like
1: Olivia
0: this.
1: Hi, it's Olivia from Marlboro. I absolutely need these Morgan Wallen tickets. I didn't go anywhere for April break, so I'm dying to go somewhere.
0: There you have it. And just like that, Olivia's entered to win. Anytime the talkback window opens on the iHeartRadio app, you'll be the first to know if you keep listening to The Bull. And you'll be one step closer to hearing this one live from Morgan Wallen. Another pair of tickets up for grabs at some point tonight with Jessica. All right, see ya.

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